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0: Shreddy's Best Variety Mix 97. It is Prince and Little Red Corvette 534. It's Greg Moulton in for Sean Kelly. And we say good morning to Miriam Cerkel back after your vacation.
1: Hi.
0: Good morning. Good to see you.
1: Good morning, Greg. Good to see you. Good to be back in Studio 97. I'm so glad to be here. Yeah, it does feel kind of weird after a few weeks off. But yeah, hopefully things will start rolling in as usual. Had a very good vacation. And there's nothing like catching up with family, honestly. I know, Greg, you'll be going away soon, seeing your in-laws. And when I just went back home, went to Dubai for several weeks, and it was just wonderful. You know, you see your brothers, your sister, your parents, and everyone's getting up there, and the kids are getting older, and they all want to show Auntie Miriam, you know, the latest stuff. And yeah, just really, really good to see everyone, but it's great to be back home as well.
0: Yeah, it's always nice to come home, but it's a great time when you're there.
1: Yeah, because you don't have to cook, you don't have to clean, you don't have to do anything. Everyone's on their best behavior because they all missed you. And then I'm like, oh, I don't want to leave. But then, you know, it's a holiday, right?
0: Yeah.
1: It doesn't usually last longer than that. So, yeah, good to be home. And I see that already things don't look like the end of May. It's quite foggy this morning driving in. Drizzling as well. And I thought, what is this? Are we not getting out of this funk? I want to see sunshine already. Enough with this.
0: Well, see, you were gone last week. Last weekend, we had our Victoria Day weekend. It was like almost 30 degrees on the Monday.
1: Really?
0: And sunshine, and then it turned cold.
1: Yeah. And I'm just like, we're never getting out of this Narnia type weather. Come on, get me out of here.
0: Well, it is Canada.
1: Oh.
0: And right
1: bring
0: now,
1: sunshine.
0: Right now, 12 degrees on Mix 97.
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2: Good morning. It's 6 o'clock. We might see some showers still this morning. Otherwise, a mix of sun and cloud. The high today, 23 degrees. Right now, it's 12. I'm Eleni Cameron with your Mix 97 News Update. 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
2: Police continuing to investigate a tragic collision north of Belleville late Saturday night. A cyclist was killed after being struck by a pickup truck around 11:30 p.m. on Highway 62 just north of Frankford Road in Foxborough. The highway was closed for an investigation for about 8 hours. OPP are asking anyone who witnessed the incident or who might have dash cam video to contact them. The identities of the cyclist and the driver have not been released. Belleville City Council will look at a recommendation today to apply for funding and amend the 2025 capital budget for work on the Belleville Cenotaph. City staff were contacted by two local residents who had completed significant research into unlisted fallen soldiers on the Cenotaph Memorial. In total, the list had 23 names from World War I and 7 names from World War II. For the World War I monument, it's recommended the current monument be replaced entirely, while the World War II monument would simply add the 7 new names, costing about $35,000. Development charges are going up in Center Hastings. Recently, Center Hastings Council approved an updated 5-year development charges bylaw. Under the new bylaw, developers will have to pay just over $27,000 each for new single-family or semi-detached dwellings in Madoc, almost double the previous charge of $14,000. The charges help pay for extra costs to the municipality incurred by new development. The House of Commons reconvenes today for the final stretch of sitting days before the summer recess, with a budget bill and conservative motions set for debate.
4: Conservative leader Pierre Poilievre says he plans to push for a debate on how the government handles First Nations land claims. Legislation to implement the spring economic update, which includes other measures like the police authority to search mail with a warrant, continues to work its way through the House of Commons. International politics will also be in play as Foreign Affairs Minister Anita Anand prepares to host her Chinese counterpart later this week, the first visit to Canada of its kind since 2016. Prime Minister Mark Carney heads to New York midweek to advance efforts to attract international investment to Canada. Brenda Molina Navidad, The Canadian Press.
2: Three Canadian activists returned to Vancouver after Israeli forces intercepted a Gaza-bound aid flotilla in international waters. Activist Sebastian Tau alleged detainees were beaten, shocked with tasers, and held in harsh conditions during 4 days in custody, claims Israeli officials deny. Canada's Foreign Affairs Department says it summoned Israel's ambassador and condemned what it called the mistreatment of civilians. And Prime Minister Mark Carney welcomed FIFA President Gianni Infantino to Ottawa yesterday ahead of the 2026 World Cup. Carney says soccer has flourished in Canada since its first World Cup appearance in 1986. Infantino says he's excited to bring the World Cup to Canada. Canada's first game of the World Cup set for June 12th against Bosnia and Herzegovina in Toronto. And that's news. In sports, NHL playoffs, the Vegas Golden Knights took a stranglehold on the Western Conference Final with a 5-3 victory over the Colorado Avalanche. They're up 3-0. The Montreal Canadiens welcome Carolina in Game 3 of the Eastern Final tonight. That series tied at 1 apiece. Madoc's Ben Danford and the Toronto Marlies is off to the AHL's Eastern Conference Final after beating Cleveland 3-2 in the deciding game yesterday. They will face Wilkes-Barre Scranton in the Eastern Conference Final. At the Memorial Cup, former Quinney Red Devils Jared Woolley and Carson Campbell, along with the Kitchener Rangers, meet the WHL champion Everett Silvertips in Kelowna tonight. In the NBA, the San Antonio Spurs knocked off Oklahoma City 103-82 to tie that Western Final at two games each. Tonight, the Cleveland Cavaliers look to stay alive in the East Final as they host the New York Knicks, who are up 3-0. On the track, Kimi Antonelli charged a victory in a wild Canadian Grand Prix in Montreal. Felix Rosenquist took the checkered flag at the Indy 500, and Daniel Suarez won the Coca-Cola 600. There was a tribute to Kyle Busch and his family prior to the race in Charlotte. Golf, Wyndham Clark shot a 60 in a come-from-behind win at the CJ Cup Byron Nelson in Texas. The Blue Jays lost 4-1 to the Pittsburgh Pirates Sunday. They open up a series with Miami at home tonight. 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A mix of sun and cloud today. Still might see some showers this morning. Headed to a high of 23 degrees, however. Clear tonight, some fog patches, the low 12. Starting off with sunshine tomorrow, a little more cloud in the afternoon and maybe showers. Breezy, the high 25. Sun and cloud, chance of showers and 24 degrees on Wednesday. Right now it's 12. 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
5: Good morning. I'm not saying anything that would slow you down on Belleville or Trenton streets. The 401 is also clear in both directions from Napanee towards Brighton. Highway 49 looks good from Picton to Marysville. Highway 62 and 37 are also in good shape from Highway 7 to the 401. Looking for a little excitement? 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With the latest traffic, I'm Antonia Altabonte.
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0: It's Noah Kahan and the Great Divide, Mix 97. It's 6:17. It's Greg and Miriam. Good morning, Miriam.
1: Good morning, Greg.
0: And how was it coming into, see, I've got to do this in about a couple of months. How was it coming in to the airport? You were telling me that Terminal 1 was just crazy.
1: Oh, my goodness. It is an absolute nightmare right now. Going into Terminal 1, not a problem. Everything was very smooth. You knew where you had to go. Everything was clearly indicated. And then coming back, you know, and you're also coming from a long flight, right?
0: Yeah.
1: So coming into Toronto Pearson Airport, Terminal 1, and you're jet lagged and you're tired and you didn't get enough sleep and you're hungry and cranky, lots of diversions. Construction going on in the area. You don't really know where you're going. It felt like it took forever, honestly, because the plane landed at the very, very end of the whole airport. So you're going to do the whole thing. And coming out, actually, everybody got lost in the car park. So Derek and I were in the, and daughter Diana, we were in the parking lot for around easily, let's say 20 minutes. And then we found the security. And then we found also other people on the way. And we're like, excuse me, how'd you get out of here? And they're like, oh, follow us. So we follow them, go around again. Okay, let's follow another car. Excuse me, same thing. We found three cars until we found a security patrol. So the problem is, watch out for this. You get signs that say exit. You follow the exit and it just takes you around in a circle.
0: Oh.
1: So apparently that's what they were telling us. You got to go up to level 4 at the very top and then get out on the ramp.
0: Oh.
1: But there's no signs that tell you that. So how are you supposed to know? So if you're like level 1, 2, and 3, you can't get out there because there's no ramp that leads out, you know, to the, the express.
0: Yeah.
1: So watch out if you're traveling in and out of Terminal 1. Getting into the airport is okay, but trying to get out, it's like, man, I don't want to be on an airplane anymore. All I want to do is go home. Let me out of here. So I don't know what people are going to do now, especially for the FIFA World Cup.
0: Oh, yeah.
1: That lots of passengers will be coming in. So I think Pearson Airport really have to work on their signs because this is not a good look and people are going to really be complaining about that
0: because of construction going on in there.
1: Well, no, the construction is one thing, and this is their signs.
0: Oh, okay.
1: They just don't know how to put the arrow the right way, so everything just says right, right, right. But it's like, no, you can actually put the arrow on the left or straight or, you know, another direction. They all just go around in a circle.
0: See, when I go, I'll be lucky because I'm going to Terminal 3.
1: Oh, that's easier. I've been there last time.
0: And when I come back, I'm coming back to Terminal 3, so...
1: Okay, so
0: I'm used to that because whenever we've done any traveling, we've always traveled from Terminal 3.
1: Well, so me too.
0: Yeah.
1: That's the thing. But this time around, I don't know why they put me in Terminal 1. I'm like, I've never even been here before. What's going on? And that's why Derek was like, I don't know what's happening. He hasn't been here since the 90s. So, yeah, lots of construction taking place around the airport these days.
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1: 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It's Greg and Miriam. Good morning, Miriam.
2: Good morning.
1: And, wow, not the sunny day we were hoping for.
2: No, not at all. We started with some light rain this morning, and it's still foggy. We could have a chance of more morning showers, but the good news is we'll have highs of 23 today, going down to lows of 12 tonight. And tomorrow, we will have morning sunshine and cloud in the afternoon, showers, and highs of 25. And right now, it's 12 degrees on the Mix.
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14: Mix. Good morning. It's 6:30. Going up to 23 today, a mix of sun and cloud, maybe a shower again this morning. Right now it's 12. I'm Elena Cameron with your Mix 97 news update. 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
14: OPP asking for anyone who may have witnessed or has dash cam video of a fatal collision on Highway 62 in Foxborough Saturday night to contact them. A cyclist was killed after being struck by a pickup truck north of Frankfurt Road around 11:30 p.m. No word yet if charges will be laid or the identities of those involved. Infrastructure projects worth almost $5 million will be up for discussion today at a Hastings Prince Edward District School Board Committee meeting. The work being recommended for approval by the board includes roofing and parking lot upgrades at Prince Edward Collegiate, Bayside Secondary, Herman Public in Bancroft, and Susanna Moody in West End Belleville. Several contractors being recommended to complete the projects. Three Canadian activists returned to Vancouver Sunday after Israeli forces intercepted their Gaza-bound aid flotilla in international waters. Sebastian Tau says he and other detainees were beaten and tortured during 4 days in Israeli custody. Israeli prison officials have denied any abuse. Foreign Affairs Minister Anita Anand says officials received reports of appalling abuse involving Canadians detained during the operation. The House of Commons returns today for a final sitting stretch before the summer break. Conservative leader Pierre Poilievre plans to push debate on First Nations land claims and private property rights. A budget bill, including measures allowing police to search mail with a warrant, continues through Parliament. The Ontario government is seeking a court review to block the release of documents on its failed blue license plates, which were scrapped in 2020 due to visibility problems. The Information and Privacy Commissioner had ordered the records released after a Freedom of Information request by the Canadian press. Critics say the move, alongside recent FOI law changes, raises concerns about government transparency. A campaign event was held over the weekend in an effort to stop Alberta from leaving Canada. Former Alberta Deputy Premier Thomas Lukaszuk launched the Forever Canadian campaign in Edmonton. Much like his earlier petition drive of the same name, it will see him and hundreds of volunteers travel the province to encourage Albertans to vote for staying in Canada in an October referendum. In sports, NHL playoffs, the Vegas Golden Knights beat Colorado 5-3 to take a 3-0 lead in the Western Conference final. NBA playoff action, San Antonio defeated OKC to tie their Western final at 2 games apiece. The Toronto Blue Jays lost to the Pittsburgh Pirates. On the track, Kimi Antonelli won the Canadian Grand Prix in Montreal. Mixed satellite weather. A sun cloud mix and 23 the high today. Clear tonight, some fog patches. The low goes down to 12. Tomorrow, a nice one. Sunny, some cloudy periods. The high 27 degrees. Sun and cloud on Wednesday with a chance of showers in 24. Right now, it's 12. 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

0: It is Sage My Soul and Tia Wood, Mix 97. It's Greg and Miriam at 6:37. I have trouble with that clock. You see where the light just goes there?
1: I do.
0: It just shines on it, and I can't read the numbers.
1: Oh, well, you can always just look for me, and I'll help you out.
0: Okay, don't worry, I appreciate about that. It. That or it could be age, one or the other.
1: No. Let's be optimistic. You're wearing glasses, so I don't think it's age. Let's blame it on the studio equipment here.
0: I will do that.
1: It's not your fault. So I noticed, okay, over the last few weeks, Michael Jackson, oh my goodness, he is trending. Everybody, everywhere you go, everyone is listening to Michael Jackson. I was going into stores as well, and all you see is Michael Jackson influence, and that's based on the movie Michael that came out last month already. And yeah, his music is topping the charts. So I think, you know, let's go a bit retro. And we can start playing Michael Jackson songs again, because I'm loving it. I'm loving everything. And I love to see teenagers singing to I'm Bad. I would never thought I'd see that now in 2026.
0: Yeah.
1: Have you noticed that?
0: Like, I have noticed
1: really
0: that.
1: A thing.
0: And, you know, I didn't think the movie would do well because some biopics don't. But the fact they're talking about another one now.
1: Really?
0: Yeah, they're working on another one. They're just having a little trouble with the Jackson family, which direction to go. So
1: okay, well, I saw the movie. I saw it in IMAX. I felt like I was in concert right there, and it was absolutely wonderful. If you can, try to watch it. It was just great. It was nostalgic, brought you back, you know, as a blast from the past. And I'm already out there looking wherever I can, looking for the red leather famous jacket. I'm like, yeah, I want to wear that this summer.
0: What about
1: so
0: the
1: cool.
0: glove?
1: Okay, maybe in winter I'll go with one shiny glove. But yeah, that's a bit too much for me.
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1: Good morning.
0: We do have a traffic note, or a note that if you have to take Fraser Park Drive in Quinte West, it will be closed from Quinte Street to Dundas Street West starting today. It's the next phase of their trunk sewer project.
1: Oh, okay.
0: It will between Albert Street and the Fraser Park parking lot, including the full parking lot, will be closed to all traffic.
1: Okay, so watch out for that then on your commute today.
0: Yeah, so just something to keep in mind. If you have to head to work today and you say, I have to take this road, you won't be taking this road.
1: No, alternative route, please.
0: Yes, there will be alternative routes.
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1: Good morning. It's 7 o'clock. A mix of sun and cloud today. The high 23 degrees. Right now by the Bay of Quinte, it's 12. I'm Eleni Cameron with your Mix 97 news update. 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
1: Police continuing to investigate a fatal collision involving a pickup truck and a cyclist. It happened on Highway 62 north of Frankford Road in Foxborough around 11:30 p.m. Saturday night. Investigative teams had the road closed until about 8 o'clock Sunday morning. Anyone who witnessed the incident or might have video footage is asked to contact OPP. No word yet if charges will be laid or the identities of those involved. Belleville City Council will be looking at a recommendation today to apply for funding and amend the 2025 capital budget for work on the Belleville Cenotaph. City staff were contacted by two local residents who had completed significant research into unlisted fallen soldiers on the Cenotaph Memorial. In total, the list had 23 names from World War I and 7 more from World War II. It is recommended that the World War I monument be replaced entirely. The 7 new names would simply be added to the World War II monument. In all, it would cost about $35,000. A committee of the Hastings Prince Edward District School Board will decide on recommendations for major infrastructure projects. Staff recommending the board approve almost $1.8 million for roofing and renos at Prince Edward Collegiate Institute. The work would be done by Emmons and Mitchell Construction. Roof work being recommended for Bayside Secondary School for $655,000. It would be completed by Nortex Roofing. Amherst Roofing would be contracted to do about $500,000 worth of repairs to Herman Public in Bancroft, while a $1.5 million parking lot and site services project is being recommended by Strong Brothers at Susanna Moody in West End, Belleville. Prime Minister Mark Carney will travel to New York this week to promote international investment in Canada. This is the House of Commons returns today for its final sitting stretch before the summer recess with a budget bill and conservative motion up for debate. Conservative leader Pierre Poilievre plans to push debate on First Nations land claims and private property rights following a BC court decision involving the Cohesion tribes. Foreign Affairs Minister Anita Anand also preparing to host China's foreign minister later this week in the first such visit to Canada since 2016. And the Ontario government is heading to court to try to block the release of internal documents tied to its controversial blue license plates.
3: The move follows repeated orders from Ontario's Information and Privacy Commissioner, who ruled the records must be disclosed after a Freedom of Information request by the Canadian Press. The Ford government argues that the documents contained confidential policy advice about how to deal with the plates, which were rolled out in 2020 and were quickly criticized for being hard to read at night and falling apart quickly. The commissioner had already rejected the position twice, finding there is strong public interest in understanding how the province planned the rollout and eventual replacement of the plates. Opposition parties say the court challenge is part of a broader pattern of reduced transparency, while the government insists it is simply defending cabinet decision-making confidentiality. John Kennedy, The Canadian Press.
1: And that's news.
4: 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We begin on the racetrack. North America had the eyes of the world. The Indy 500, the Canadian Grand Prix, and the Coca-Cola 600. Steve O'Donnell, who's the NASCAR CEO, spoke ahead of the Coca-Cola 600, remembering Kyle Busch.
5: What I think we'll miss most was the husband, the father, or the guy who quietly did things for others when no one was watching.
4: Daniel Suarez won the Coca-Cola 600, Felix Rosenquist the Indy 500, Kimi Antonelli the Canadian Grand Prix. The Montreal Canadiens welcome the Carolina Hurricanes in Game 3 of the East Final tonight. Puck drop is 8 p.m. Last night, the Vegas Golden Knights got a stranglehold of the West Final with a 5-3 win over Colorado. Medoc's Ben Danford and the Toronto Marlies off to the AHL's East Final, depositing Cleveland 3-2 in the deciding Game 5 last night. They play Wilkes-Barre Scranton starting Wednesday. At the Memorial Cup, former Quinny Red Devils Jared Woolley, Carson Campbell, and the Kitchener Rangers meet the WHL champion Everett Silvertips in Kelowna tonight. In the NBA, San Antonio tied things with OKC after a 103-82 victory. Tonight, Cleveland looking to avoid elimination with the New York Knicks. In golf, Wyndham Clark shot a 60 in a come-from-behind win at the Byron Nelson in Texas. The Jays lost 4-1 to the Pirates yesterday. Trey Yesavage gets the ball against Miami at the Rogers Center at 7:07 tonight. And that's sports.
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1: 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A mix of sun and cloud with a high of 23 degrees today. Tonight, a clear sky but some fog patches, the low 12. Sunny with cloudy periods tomorrow, the high reaching 27 degrees. And looking ahead to Wednesday, a sun-cloud mix with a chance of showers and a high of 24. Right now it's 12 degrees. 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
8: We're still clear on the 401 in both directions. Belleville and Trenton streets look good. Highway 62 and 37 are moving. Highway 49 is clear in both directions. 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

0: 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It is 7:11 with Greg and Miriam. Good morning.
1: Good morning. And now it's time for the great radio phone game, right?
0: Yes. Mix morning trivia. You haven't forgotten what it's called.
1: I just could not remember for 1 second. And please bear with me. I am trying to get over my jet lag. It does take around 5 days. 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
0: And it is Mixed Morning Trivia, and we have on the line Beth Klatt. Good morning, Beth.
13: Good morning. How are you?
0: We're doing very well. How are you doing this morning?
13: Well, I'm waiting for the kettle to boil, so once that happens, it'll be good.
1: All right. Sounds like a good way to start the day, Beth. And you got your chance now to win $40 gift card with Healthy Planet. Are you ready?
13: Yes, I am.
1: All right, Beth. So, Star Wars The Mandalorian is now out, but in the original Star Wars movie, who played Han Solo? And he also starred in Indiana Jones and Blade Runner.
13: That would be Harrison Ford.
1: It sure is. Congratulations, Beth. Are you a big Star Wars fan?
13: Thank you. Well, that's the only Star Wars movie I've watched in entirety.
1: Really? Get out of here. You got a lot of catching up to do. There's tons right now.
13: Yeah, I did go and see it in the movie theater, too.
1: Wow. Well, congratulations, Beth.
13: Thank you so much. You have a great day.
1: Thanks.
13: Bye-bye.

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1: And time now for your latest entertainment. And over the weekend, Donald Trump Jr. tied the knot with model Bettina Anderson after 2 years of dating. And the son of President Donald Trump and the model got engaged last December and married in a private ceremony in the Bahamas. Ireland Baldwin, the daughter of Alec Baldwin and his ex-wife Kim Basinger, revealed that she's pregnant and expecting baby number two with her boyfriend, musician R.A.C. Drake has become the first artist to hold the top three slots in the U.S. albums chart. Iceman, Habibti, and Maid of Honor debuted at numbers 1, 2, and 3. Doja Cat says she wants to take a 3-year hiatus once her world tour ends in December. And the rapper is currently on her European leg of her global trek. And finally, Zoe Kravitz and Harry Styles are thinking of having a small intimate wedding in front of just family and close friends in the UK sometime around Christmas. So the couple will be having a Christmas wedding and they've been engaged since April. Time now for birthdays. 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And today on the 25th of May, we got Logan Sewell turning 19. Enjoy your special day and got lots of love, hugs, and kisses from Grandma and Papa. Celebrity sharing your birthday today, Mike Myers turns 62. Cillian Murphy, all you know from the movie Oppenheimer, he turns 49 today. And Octavia Spencer is 55. Our birthday winner with Mary Brown's Canadian Chickens, Canadian Farmers is Logan Sewell. And if you're celebrating a birthday or an anniversary, all the best.
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0: Good morning. It's 7:30. A mix of sun and cloud and a high of 23 degrees on the way. It's currently 13. I'm Eleni Cameron with your Mix 97 News Update. 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
0: Police continue to investigate a fatality in the Foxborough area on the weekend. A cyclist died after being struck by a pickup truck on Highway 62 north of Frankford Road late Saturday night. Anyone who witnessed the incident or might have dash cam video was asked to contact OPP. Police have not released the identity of the victim or said if charges will be laid. The cenotaph in Belleville could soon be receiving an update. Today, City Council will discuss a recommendation to apply for funding and amend the 2025 capital budget to make changes to the cenotaph after two local residents completed significant research into unlisted fallen soldiers. Their research has found 23 names to add to the World War I memorial and seven more for the World War II monument. City staff are recommending the World War I monument be replaced entirely. The World War II one should simply have the seven new names added. It'll all cost about $35,000. Three flotilla activists detained in Israel have now arrived back in Vancouver. Sebastian Taus says the group was kidnapped in the middle of the Mediterranean Sea by Israeli forces and transferred to a maximum security Israeli detention camp where about 100 of them were shoved into a cage full of razor wire. Taus says this is where Israel's national security minister shouted and jeered at them. A Belleville resident, Shahid Mahmoud, was among the detained Canadians. Parliament set to reconvene today for the final round of sitting days before the summer break. By Wednesday, Prime Minister Mark Carney is set to be in New York City for a two-day trip to meet with business leaders. His office says Carney will meet with unspecified CEOs, entrepreneurs, business leaders, and money managers to pitch Canada as an investment destination. Carney's also scheduled to deliver remarks at the Economic Club of New York on Thursday. Western premiers are meeting in Alberta for a two-day conference on regional business and relations. The meeting comes as Alberta moves closer to a possible referendum on separation from Canada. BC Premier David Eby has criticized Premier Danielle Smith, saying she appears to be setting the table for Alberta to leave Canada. And much-needed work will be done soon at Centre Hastings Park in Madoc. Council has accepted a tender from Belleville company Customcrete for about $16,000 worth of repairs to the skate pad at the park. And some new playground equipment will also be installed in the park over the coming months. In sports, Vegas took a stranglehold in the NHL's Western Conference Final, beating Colorado 5-3. The Golden Knights are up 3-0 in the series. The NBA's Western Conference Final saw San Antonio beat Oklahoma City 103-82 to tie the series at two games apiece. The Toronto Blue Jays lost 4-1 to Pittsburgh, and Kimi Antonelli won the Canadian Grand Prix in Montreal. A mix of sun and cloud today, the high 23. Mixed satellite weather. Ken McKinley's forecast calling for a sun-cloud mix, the high reaching 23 degrees today. Clear with some fog patches, however, tonight, the low 12. Sunny with cloudy periods tomorrow, going up to 27 degrees. And sun and cloud on Wednesday, there's a chance of showers, the high 24. Right now, 13 degrees. 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
4: 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And Miriam, in case you forgot, because being away, it is time for the 925 from Friday.
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0: It is Olivia Dean and Man I Need, Mix 97. It is 7:37. It's Greg and Miriam, and we wish congratulations to
1: Beverly Seymour. She's our winner today with Montana's Ed. She knew all three songs from Friday.
0: So congratulations, Bev. And we say good morning to Ken McKinley. Good morning, Ken.
2: Good morning. How are you this morning, Greg?
0: Very good. And how are you doing?
2: Doing well, doing well. We are going to be looking up in terms of the weather as we head through the next couple of days after a couple of, well, coolish and dampish days across the area. The rain has moved off to the east. It's now back edge of it around Ottawa, so it's still raining fairly substantially over Montreal and Quebec, but no rain to the west. Still have some clouds and fog to contend with, but that's starting to erode away a little bit, particularly to the west of about Cobourg or so, and along the lake toward Oshawa and Toronto. The sun is beginning to shine in those locations, and that's the trend that we're going to see, increasing amounts of sunshine through the day today. So we'll call it a partly to mostly sunny day after the morning clouds and fog burn off. And temperatures will be quite pleasant, getting up to about 23 or so this afternoon. And tonight, sky's clear, falling off to about 12. A nice day tomorrow, mostly sunny, about 27 or so in the afternoon, so warming up. A couple of clouds tomorrow night, lows about 15. And Wednesday, we'll call it partly sunny. Might be a shower or two in the afternoon, but nothing too substantial. High temperatures Wednesday, about 24. A little cooler later in the week, Greg. Mostly sunny on Thursday, but only about 20 or so. Then some more clouds and some showers on Friday, with highs then about 19. So the first half of the week, turning fairly pleasant. Just be patient this morning. It looks a little gray out there this morning in many spots, but it's going to get brighter very soon.
0: Well, thank you very much, Ken. Right now, 13 degrees.
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2: 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It's Gray Moulton, Miriam Sirkel, and Alana Cameron. And good morning.
3: Good morning.
1: Hey. All right, that ended really fast. Good to see you, Alana. How are you?
3: I'm good. Welcome back.
1: Oh, thank you. Glad to be back. Honestly, as you know, I was away on vacation for a few weeks, and I traveled with my daughter Diana, who's 2.5. And I want to give some advice to parents. You know, summer time is coming up, and maybe you're thinking of traveling with your toddler. Word to the wise: if you don't have to do the trip, don't. And if you really have to do the trip, just bear in mind it is going to end. This flight does not last forever, and you will eventually one day get off the plane. So that was my feelings. Honestly, Greg, Alana, this was a 13-hour flight. Going home, coming back was 14. And on both flights, I thought, you know, I had to keep telling myself, this is going to finish. This is going to finish. I'm not going to fly around the world. This will end one day. 2-year-olds are very hard to manage. My daughter was a little bit high strung on some things, didn't want to sleep, didn't want to eat, hard to put them in the chair, you know, for landing, takeoff. And I think the best thing that you can do is just to get lots of toys. I'm against my better judgment, bought a tablet. She only played with it for around 10 minutes. And then I thought, okay, well, this is good for me to have in my handbag, right? She had no interest, and just get lots of coloring books. And I think you just have to go old school with that. Kids still want something in their hands to touch, play with. We had Play-Doh, crayons, and I want to give a big apology to all the staff on Etihad flight. When we left, you could see where we were sitting. There was blue and green markers all over the chair and the seat and the tray and the side window. And I was like, you know what? They're going to know it's me because there's a manifesto sheet. So, oh, yeah. Sorry.
3: I'm sure that's not the first time they've had to deal with that.
1: Yeah, washable crayons are the way to go, though.
3: Okay.
1: What's up,
3: Miriam? I don't expect you to know about this.
1: Mm-hmm.
3: I have no recollection of this. Greg, I'm wondering if you do. Do you remember Domer, the Sky Dome mascot?
0: No, I don't remember.
3: Okay, that. Right?
1: So nobody does.
3: I feel like, is this like a Mandela effect thing? Like, did it really exist? I don't know. I happened to see a commercial because this is the 50th season of the Toronto Blue Jays. Mm-hmm. And of course, as always, they always do lots of theme days and, you know, giveaways. And so I was watching the game yesterday, and they said that coming up in June, they're going to be doing a Blue Jays retro Domer hat giveaway. And basically, Domer was the mascot for Sky Dome when it opened back in, 1989, when it opened. So he was not just a Blue Jays mascot. He was there for anything that happened at Sky Dome. And he is a turtle. In case you're wondering, I haven't got around to that part yet. Domer was a turtle. But I don't know why they chose for anything that happened at Sky Dome. And he is a turtle. In case you're wondering, I haven't got around to that part yet. Domer was a turtle. But I don't know why they chose a turtle.
1: Turtles are so random.

0: Domer? No.
1: I wonder how many people. We should do a survey here, Mix Nation. How many people remember Domer? Give us a call, please.
0: Well, I had an experience yesterday that I now know. I've seen it before going by the high schools and everything, but I now know the zombie apocalypse is upon us.
1: Oh, what happened?
0: I was heading downtown Napanee, and there was a father and two sons standing waiting for the light to change, and all three of them texting on their phone. And the light had changed, and they stood there texting on their phone. They never moved.
2: They were probably texting each other.
0: Yeah. Should we go?
2: Checking social. No.
1: And then the light turned green.
0: The light turned green, red, green. Oh. And I looked in the rearview mirror after I got through. They were still standing there texting. That's a nice way to put it, the zombie apocalypse, you call it, right?
1: Oh, that is so true.
0: But you see that at high schools. Whenever I used to drop my daughter off at the high school, I would see everybody out in front just. And they're probably talking, like you say, the person right next to them.
1: They're missing out on the real world. Shame.
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1: Good morning. It's 8 o'clock. Sun and cloud today, looking to reach a high of 23 degrees. Right now, it's 13. 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
1: Police continuing to investigate a tragic collision north of Belleville late Saturday night. A cyclist was killed after being struck by a pickup truck around 11:30 p.m. on Highway 62 just north of Frankfurt Road in Foxborough. The highway was closed for an investigation for about 8 hours. OPP are asking anyone who witnessed the incident or who might have dash cam video to contact them. The identities of the cyclist and the driver have not been released. Belleville City Council will look at a recommendation today to apply for funding and amend the 2025 capital budget for work on the Belleville Cenotaph. City staff were contacted by two local residents who had completed significant research into unlisted fallen soldiers on the Cenotaph Memorial. In total, the list had 23 names from World War I and 7 names from World War II. For the World War I monument, it's recommended the current monument be replaced entirely, while the World War II monument would simply add the 7 new names, costing about $35,000. Development charges are going up in Center Hastings. Recently, Center Hastings Council approved an updated 5-year development charges bylaw. Under the new bylaw, developers will have to pay just over $27,000 each for new single-family or semi-detached dwellings in Madoc, almost double the previous charge of $14,000. The charges help pay for extra costs to the municipality incurred by new development. The House of Commons reconvenes today for the final stretch of sitting days before the summer recess, with a budget bill and conservative motion set for debate.
3: Conservative leader Pierre Poilievre says he plans to push for a debate on how the government handles First Nations land claims. Legislation to implement the spring economic update, which includes other measures like the police authority to search mail with a warrant, continues to work its way through the House of Commons. International politics will also be in play as Foreign Affairs Minister Anita Anand prepares to host her Chinese counterpart later this week, the first visit to Canada of its kind since 2016. Prime Minister Mark Carney heads to New York midweek to advance efforts to attract international investment to Canada. Brenda Molina Navidad, The Canadian Press.
1: Three Canadian activists returned to Vancouver after Israeli forces intercepted a Gaza-bound aid flotilla in international waters. Activist Sebastian Tau alleged detainees were beaten, shocked with tasers, and held in harsh conditions during 4 days in custody, claims Israeli officials deny. Canada's Foreign Affairs Department says it summoned Israel's ambassador and condemned what it called the mistreatment of civilians. And Prime Minister Mark Carney welcomed FIFA President Gianni Infantino to Ottawa yesterday ahead of the 2026 World Cup. Carney says soccer has flourished in Canada since its first World Cup appearance in 1986. Infantino says he's excited to bring the World Cup to Canada. Canada's first game of the World Cup set for June 12th against Bosnia and Herzegovina in Toronto. And that's news.
4: 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We begin on the racetrack. North America had the eyes of the world. The Indy 500, the Canadian Grand Prix, and the Coca-Cola 600. Steve O'Donnell, who's the NASCAR CEO, spoke ahead of the Coca-Cola 600, remembering Kyle Busch.
5: What I think we'll miss most was the husband, the father, or the guy who quietly did things for others when no one was watching.
4: Daniel Suarez won the Coca-Cola 600. Felix Rosenquist, the Indy 500. Kimi Antonelli, the Canadian Grand Prix. The Montreal Canadiens welcome the Carolina Hurricanes in Game 3 of the East Final tonight. Puck drop is 8 p.m. Last night, the Vegas Golden Knights got a stranglehold of the West Final with a 5-3 win over Colorado. Medoc's Ben Danford and the Toronto Marlies off to the AHL's East Final, depositing Cleveland 3-2 in the deciding Game 5 last night. They play Wilkes-Barre Scranton starting Wednesday. At the Memorial Cup, former Quinte Red Devils Jared Woolley, Carson Campbell, and the Kitchener Rangers meet the WHL champion Everett Silvertips in Kelowna tonight. In the NBA, San Antonio tied things with OKC after a 103-82 victory. Tonight, Cleveland looking to avoid elimination with the New York Knicks. In golf, Wyndham Clark shot a 60 in a come-from-behind win at the Byron Nelson in Texas. The Jays lost 4-1 to the Pirates yesterday. Treya Savage gets the ball against Miami at the Rogers Center at 7:07 tonight. And that's sports.
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1: 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They care about your air. A mix of sun and cloud today. Still might see some showers this morning. Headed to a high of 23 degrees, however. Clear tonight. Some fog patches. The low 12. Starting off with sunshine tomorrow. A little more cloud in the afternoon and maybe showers. Breezy. The high 25. Sun and cloud. Chance of showers and 24 degrees on Wednesday. Right now, 13 degrees. 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
10: 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Belleville and Trenton streets are still doing well this morning. Highway 62 and 37 are in good shape, and Highway 49 looks good from Picton to Marysville. 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With the latest traffic, I'm Antonia Altabonte.
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0: Hey, congratulations going out to Angela Foster. She knew that was Carly Simon. Little help from Mr. Mick Jagger and You're So Vain. And for that, Angela won the McDonald's dinner for four. And congratulations to Angela. Sean's back tomorrow, and they will do it all over again. It is 8:13. It is Greg Moulton and Miriam Strickell. Good morning, Miriam.
1: Good morning, Greg.
0: I don't know. I don't, you know, Carly Simon actually went on and said who that song was about. I can't remember.
1: Oh, my goodness. You should have told me a few minutes ago. I would have Googled it.
0: That's okay.
1: Or asked ChatGPT, my new best friend. I've been using ChatGPT lately like nobody's business. Honestly, I would highly recommend it. I didn't know that ChatGPT also has a quota of questions and things you can do. So I've done that a few times, and it says you've outdone or whatever, you've exceeded your maximum number of requests, because I've asked for generating pictures and stuff, and then you have to buy a package, upgrade. And I was like, no, I'm not. I'm going to wait until tomorrow. So I was thinking, now that summer's coming along and you want to think of what hairstyle might suit you the best, what kind of glasses would you recommend on this photo for this complexion with this outfit? What kind of clothes would you recommend on this body type? So honestly, if you're going on holiday and you want a new look, ChatGPT got the answer for everything.
0: I have not used ever ChatGPT.
1: Really?
0: No, not- I have not.
1: Do you even have the app installed?
0: Well, I don't. I mean, I don't care what I look like when I go on vacation, well, so I'm not just looking for fashion.
1: Well, that's just one example of how I've been using it as well. But there's so many things you could do. Like, I don't know, when I wanted to say, just the other day, how long does it take to boil a, bake a potato, and what's the best way? Cause I honestly, with my jet lag, I could not remember. So ChatGPT told me, yep, put it in foil paper. So the difference is between Google and ChatGPT, Google gives you a bunch of links to open, while ChatGPT gives you the answers and suggestions and alternatives with no websites and no links to open.
0: See, my wife uses ChatGPT to get news and everything. And sometimes I'm a little leery about that, because then she'll come out with some of these news stories that I've never heard about that before.
1: So. Yeah, I'd be a bit wary about news, but maybe for fun stuff or things in the kitchen, or I don't know. I don't feel like cooking. What kind of dinner would you recommend I should make? And it would tell you. Honestly, it's got an answer for everything. It's wonderful.
0: Well, if what kind of dinner should I make? You just, my answer would be, well, let's sandwich. Look in the closet. Well, sandwich, yes.
1: Sandwich.
0: Peanut butter sandwich. You can never go wrong with a peanut butter sandwich.
1: Definitely. So true.
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1: 8:21. And speaking of Katy Perry, well, she made the news yesterday, and no, it's got nothing to do for a change with Justin Trudeau. Katy Perry praised Air Canada crew over the weekend. So she was on a flight from Montreal to LA, and it seems there was a medical emergency. So we don't know what the medical emergency exactly was, but Katy Perry wrote on her social media that she was so impressed with the level of attentiveness and quick action from the crew, and she wanted to give everyone a round of applause for their professionalism and the consideration they had for the passenger. And then she said at the end that the medical situation was resolved on the flight and everyone was left A-OK, which is great to hear. Thank you to Air Canada.
0: That is great news.
1: Yeah.
0: And now a time for a look at the weather with Miriam.
1: All right, let's see if we have great news today with the weather. It's going to be slightly cloudy, highs of 23, and tonight going down to lows of 12. And tomorrow, partly cloudy and highs of 27, which I think is great news. And right now, it's 14 degrees on the mix.
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0: Good morning. It's 8:30. A sun cloud mix today and looking to reach a high of 23 degrees, according to Ken McKinley. Right now, it's 14. I'm Elena Cameron with your Mix 97 News Update. 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
0: OPP asking for anyone who may have witnessed or has dash cam video of a fatal collision on Highway 62 in Foxborough Saturday night to contact them. A cyclist was killed after being struck by a pickup truck north of Frankfurt Road around 11:30 p.m. No word yet if charges will be laid or the identities of those involved. Infrastructure projects worth almost $5 million will be up for discussion today at a Hastings Prince Edward District School Board Committee meeting. The work being recommended for approval by the board includes roofing and parking lot upgrades at Prince Edward Collegiate, Bayside Secondary, Herman Public in Bancroft, and Susanna Moody in West End Belleville. Several contractors being recommended to complete the projects. Three Canadian activists returned to Vancouver Sunday after Israeli forces intercepted their Gaza-bound aid flotilla in international waters. Sebastian Tau says he and other detainees were beaten and tortured during 4 days in Israeli custody. Israeli prison officials have denied any abuse. Foreign Affairs Minister Anita Anand says officials received reports of appalling abuse involving Canadians detained during the operation. The House of Commons returns today for a final sitting stretch before the summer break. Conservative leader Pierre Poilievre plans to push debate on First Nations land claims and private property rights. A budget bill, including measures allowing police to search mail with a warrant, continues through Parliament. The Ontario government is seeking a court review to block the release of documents on its failed blue license plates, which were scrapped in 2020 due to visibility problems. The Information and Privacy Commissioner had ordered the records released after a Freedom of Information request by the Canadian press. Critics say the move, alongside recent FOI law changes, raises concerns about government transparency. A campaign event was held over the weekend in an effort to stop Alberta from leaving Canada. Former Alberta Deputy Premier Thomas Lukaszuk launched the Forever Canadian campaign in Edmonton. Much like his earlier petition drive of the same name, it will see him and hundreds of volunteers travel the province to encourage Albertans to vote for staying in Canada in an October referendum. In sports, NHL playoffs, the Vegas Golden Knights beat Colorado 5-3 to take a 3-0 lead in the Western Conference final. NBA playoff action, San Antonio defeated OKC to tie their Western final at 2 games apiece. The Toronto Blue Jays lost to the Pittsburgh Pirates. On the track, Kimi Antonelli won the Canadian Grand Prix in Montreal. Mix satellite weather. A sun cloud mix and 23 the high today. Clear tonight, some fog patches. The low goes down to 12. Tomorrow, a nice one. Sunny, some cloudy periods. The high 27 degrees. Sun and cloud on Wednesday with a chance of showers in 24. It's currently 14 degrees. 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

0: It's Maroon 5, and they're at a payphone. Where can you find a payphone nowadays?
1: Well, apparently on the TTC in Toronto.
0: Oh.
1: That is one of the few places that you can still find a payphone, because honestly, with mobile phones these days, do people even carry money? And if you use a payphone, does it accept debit card?
0: Yeah.
1: Like, I'm so stumped about
0: that. And
1: then
0: there's young people who will go, well, I have no idea what a payphone is. They used to be big booths, and you go inside and you put your quarter in there, and you would use it as to call somebody. Like,
1: yeah, I remember like, mom, get me out of here.
0: I remember at the old Napanee Mall, when there was a Napanee Mall, they had phones there, and you had one for each taxi service. That was, it's not a payphone, but it was basically the same thing, because you pick up the phone and you can get the taxi. So,
1: well, I didn't like always about the pay phones was you go inside the booth and they always had a weird smell.
0: That's because sometimes.
1: Yeah, exactly. And I always dreaded going inside those booths, and I thought, oh, here we go again.
0: It is 8:42 at Mix 97. It's Greg Moulton in for Sean Kelly and Miriam Sorkal. I have not gone to see this movie. I was going to talk about it because it kind of upsets me with that they've released it. I'm talking about The Mandalorian and Grogu.
1: The new one that just came out.
0: Yes. And apparently it did okay. I guess it's got like
1: just
0: a 62% rating on Rotten Tomatoes. But my thing is, why I won't go and see it is I pay for Disney Plus.
1: Right.
0: And The Mandalorian is on Disney Plus. So in a sense, I'm paying to watch that TV series.
1: Yeah, you are.
0: And now they're saying, well, you may be paying to watch this TV series, but you'll also want to pay to watch this movie, which a lot of people in the comments of the, I read about the comments said, this could have been a season four.
1: Easily,
0: expanded
1: right.
0: It and made it season four. So, and they did it with The Simpsons. They did it with you and I were talking. You were a fan of The X-Files. You went to the movie.
1: Yep, huge fan.
0: And they had a movie come out. And that was the day when you just watch it on network television. And you didn't have to pay for it. And all of a sudden, it's like, oh, we've got this extra that you have to pay for. You have to go travel down to a movie theater and see it. It's like a big two-hour episode.
1: It is. Also, just a money-making machine. Okay, I can understand where you're coming from. I do not subscribe. I'm not a subscription holder to Disney Plus. But if I was, yeah, I'd be feeling the same pain as you are, Greg.
0: Yes.
1: Yeah, not cool. And speaking of cool or being not cool, bathroom trends are on the there's a recent trend going on, and it's rising, and that's pretty cool too. It's bidets and smart toilets. So my husband and I recently moved into a new home. That was, let's say, around 3 years ago, and I wanted a bidet installed. I thought I would get into some kind of difficulty, and it wasn't. And now they're even more popular than ever, which is great to see. So more people, homeowners are opting for bidets and particularly smart toilets. And these, you might call them also the Japanese toilet. I'm sure you see them around, right?
0: I think we have a bidet in our house.
1: Oh, it's supposed to be wonderful.
0: It is.
1: I've tried it once because I was fortunate enough to go to Japan. And yeah, you got heated seating. You got the pressure, warm air drying. You even have a little filter that deodorizes everything. Mm-hmm. And night lights. And I thought that is such a cool idea. So instead of waking up everybody with the light in the bathroom, yeah, they got little lights down in the bathroom and the toilet. And then just wonderful.
0: The only thing ours doesn't do is it doesn't play music. Because you were telling me there's ones that play music.
1: I did. And I was wondering, the kind of music is, the standard hotel lobby elevator type of music. And I thought, wouldn't it be funny, you just start listening to the news. When you're in the bathroom, I would never leave. Stay there all day.
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1: Does your partner treat you with kindness? I'm Dr. Julie Gowthorpe with In the Moment. If you are asking yourself or someone you care about has asked you, why do you stay? 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
1: Good morning. It's 9 o'clock. Sun and cloud today, going up to 23. It's currently 13 degrees. 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
1: Police continue to investigate a fatality in the Foxborough area on the weekend. A cyclist died after being struck by a pickup truck on Highway 62 north of Frankford Road late Saturday night. Anyone who witnessed the incident or might have dash cam video was asked to contact OPP. Police have not released the identity of the victim or said if charges will be laid. The cenotaph in Belleville could soon be receiving an update. Today, City Council will discuss a recommendation to apply for funding and amend the 2025 capital budget to make changes to the cenotaph after two local residents completed significant research into unlisted fallen soldiers. Their research has found 23 names to add to the World War I memorial and seven more for the World War II monument. City staff are recommending the World War I monument be replaced entirely. The World War II one should simply have the seven new names added. It'll all cost about $35,000. Three flotilla activists detained in Israel have now arrived back in Vancouver. Sebastian Taus says the group was kidnapped in the middle of the Mediterranean Sea by Israeli forces and transferred to a maximum security Israeli detention camp where about 100 of them were shoved into a cage full of razor wire. Taus says this is where Israel's national security minister shouted and jeered at them. A Belleville resident, Shahid Mahmoud, was among the detained Canadians. Parliament set to reconvene today for the final round of sitting days before the summer break. By Wednesday, Prime Minister Mark Carney is set to be in New York City for a two-day trip to meet with business leaders. His office says Carney will meet with unspecified CEOs, entrepreneurs, business leaders, and money managers to pitch Canada as an investment destination. Carney's also scheduled to deliver remarks at the Economic Club of New York on Thursday. Western premiers are meeting in Alberta for a two-day conference on regional business and relations. The meeting comes as Alberta moves closer to a possible referendum on separation from Canada. BC Premier David Eby has criticized Premier Danielle Smith, saying she appears to be setting the table for Alberta to leave Canada. And much-needed work will be done soon at Centre Hastings Park in Madoc. Council has accepted a tender from Belleville company Customcrete for about $16,000 worth of repairs to the skate pad at the park. And some new playground equipment will also be installed in the park over the coming months. And that's news. Sports is brought to you by Mackey Insurance. 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NHL playoffs, the Vegas Golden Knights took a stranglehold on the Western Conference Final with a 5-3 victory over the Colorado Avalanche. They're up 3-0. The Montreal Canadiens welcome Carolina in Game 3 of the Eastern Final tonight. That series tied at 1-1. Maddox's Ben Danford and the Toronto Marlies is off to the AHL's Eastern Conference Final after beating Cleveland 3-2 in the deciding game yesterday. They will face Wilkes-Barre Scranton in the Eastern Conference Final. At the Memorial Cup, former Quinnie Red Devils Jared Woolley and Carson Campbell, along with the Kitchener Rangers, meet the WHL champion Everett Silvertips in Kelowna tonight. In the NBA, the San Antonio Spurs knocked off Oklahoma City 103-82 to tie that Western Final at two games each. Tonight, the Cleveland Cavaliers look to stay alive in the East Final as they host the New York Knicks, who are up 3-0. On the track, Kimi Antonelli charged a victory in a wild Canadian Grand Prix in Montreal. Felix Rosenquist took the checkered flag at the Indy 500, and Daniel Suarez won the Coca-Cola 600. There was a tribute to Kyle Busch and his family prior to the race in Charlotte. Golf, Wyndham Clark shot a 60 in a come-from-behind win at the CJ Cup Byron Nelson in Texas. The Blue Jays lost 4-1 to the Pittsburgh Pirates Sunday. They open up a series with Miami at home tonight. 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Sun and cloud and 23 degrees today. Tonight, clear, some fog patches. However, the low 12, sunny with cloudy periods. Tomorrow, 27 your high, sun and cloud, chance of showers, and 24 on Wednesday. Right now, it's 14. 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
8: Good morning. Kicking off the week with a cloudy day, but good news, it will warm up later to 23. 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

0: That was Dua Lipa with Dance the Night on the mix. Time now for your latest weather update for 10 Fitness in Trenton. Partly cloudy and no rain, so that's great to be outdoors today. We'll have highs of 23 and going down to lows of 12 tonight. And tomorrow, going to be warm with highs of 27. And right now, it's 15 degrees. And that's your latest weather update for 10 Fitness in Trenton.
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0: That was the Chainsmokers with Something Just Like This on your At Work radio station, Mix 97. Time now for your latest weather update for 10 Fitness in Trenton. Starting the day off cloudy, but you can expect lots of sunshine early this afternoon, highs of 23 and lows of 12 tonight. Tomorrow, partly cloudy and 27, and on Wednesday, some rain expected and highs of 24, and right now it's 16. And that's your latest weather update for 10 Fitness in Trenton.
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2: You ever wake up in the middle of the night or maybe first thing in the morning and notice drool on your pillow? Unless you're sleeping next to someone who hasn't already seen all your good, bad, and ugly, it's probably not that big a deal and not anything to worry about, unless it's something that just started happening recently. When people drool at night, it's often because of a stuffy nose, acid reflux, or being a mouth breather. 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But in some cases, drooling at night can be a warning sign of something more serious, like dental issues, sleep apnea, or even early symptoms of Parkinson's disease. 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They can recommend a sleep study to possibly get some answers. 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

0: 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It's time for your Mix Satellite weather. Today, it's going to be sun and cloud. 23 tonight, clear. Fog patches coming in overnight and 12. Tomorrow, sunny with cloudy periods, 27. And then Wednesday, sun and cloud. Chance of some showers and 24. Right now in Mix Nation, we are sitting at 17. 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

0: 2020's Best Variety Mix 97, Tall Bachman, She's So High. Good morning, Ashley Harvey in the Mix 97 studio. Hanging out with you this morning. Greg Moulton was on the morning show today, so I'm filling in for him for lunchtime. I want to thank the lovely staff over at Life Labs. I went this morning, popped in to get some blood work done. The line was huge, but they were working through everything really efficiently, and I only waited. It was about an hour, but let me just say, I went in without an appointment. Wasn't expecting to be in quickly by any means, but let's think about it. It's a medical place, so they have to make sure they verify all this stuff and people have appointments. So I'm going in without an appointment and they got me in under an hour. I'm very, very happy. Thank you to, I think her name was Elizabeth. When I read, she took my blood this morning and she was fantastic. No pain whatsoever. Didn't feel like I was going to faint. It was a beautiful day.
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1: Good afternoon. Headed to a high of 23 degrees with some sun and cloud today. I'm Eleni Cameron with your Mix 97 News at Noon. 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
1: A 39-year-old man facing charges after a child was assaulted. Belleville police responded to the city's East End late Sunday afternoon, where investigators learned a male had assaulted a 12-year-old female who was known to him by grabbing her shoulder, choking her, and uttering threats. The unidentified man was arrested on charges of uttering threats to cause death or bodily harm, assault, and assault causing bodily harm choking. He was held for a bail hearing. Ontario Cabinet Minister Caroline Mulroney is set to step down from her provincial post on June 5th. In a letter released today, Mulroney announced her resignation, citing a desire to start a new chapter away from elected life. Mulroney was elected in 2018 as part of Premier Doug Ford's first government and most recently served as the president of the Treasury Board. Ford said in a statement that Ontario is lucky to have benefited from Mulroney's calm and steady leadership. The Tandanega Police Service has named an acting chief of police as it continues to move forward with transition toward a standalone policing model. Sergeant Nathan Leland takes over the role as of today. Sergeant Chris Brinklow, who had been performing the duty, will be moving internally to oversee supervisory frontline responsibilities within the service. Last fall, the Tandanega Police Service announced it would be transitioning its policing model from the Ontario First Nations Policing Agreement administered by the OPP to its own self-administered police service. Brighton Council moving ahead with the creation of a policy regarding town hall meetings. A staff report recently recommended against hosting a general town hall meeting for several reasons, including limiting council's ability to properly consider matters without adequate background information and creating expectations that council will immediately respond to or resolve issues raised. However, at their most recent meeting, council directed staff to create a policy regarding town halls that would go into effect for the next council. Mayor Brian Ostrander says calls from the public for a town hall meeting appear to be related to a survey from Brighton's Rural Advisory Committee that came forward without any recommendations.
4: We received it as information, and again, the sense was that we should have taken action. So we have sent it back to our Rural Advisory Committee to say, what would you like us to do? What actions would you like us to take? Please provide us some recommendations and advice.
1: Ostrander expects them to have more information on both fronts before council goes into lame duck mode in late August. And you can now visit the home of the Muppets. Jim Henson's Creature Shop in Queens, New York is opening for tours. Jason Weber, the shop's creative supervisor, says it's a rare opportunity to view real show props and creations.
5: We've never been open to the public, basically. We're a private organization. We were initially created just for the production purposes of the Jim Henson Company.
1: Besides the Muppets, the late Jim Henson created puppets for Sesame Street and Fraggle Rock characters. And that's news.
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1: 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Old Highway 2, west of Wallbridge, Loyalist Road. Canada captain Alphonso Davies, among 32 players invited to the national men's soccer team's final World Cup training camp, despite recent hamstring injuries. Head coach Jesse Marsh will use this week's camp in North Carolina before naming his World Cup roster Friday. Canada opens the tournament June 12th in Toronto against Bosnia-Herzegovina. The Montreal Canadiens will be back on home ice tonight after splitting the first two games of the NHL's Eastern Conference Final in Carolina. Toronto Maple Leafs forward Max Domi will be reevaluated at the start of training camp after undergoing off-season surgery for an undisclosed issue. The team says he experienced complications following the procedure. Domi had 36 points in 80 games this past season. The Cleveland Cavaliers are in must-win mode. They need a victory at home tonight to force a fifth game in their Eastern Conference final against New York. The Knicks looking to reach the NBA Finals for the first time since 1999. And rookie right-hander Tregus Savage gets the start for the Toronto Blue Jays tonight against the Miami Marlins. The Jays coming off a series win over the Pittsburgh Pirates, though they remain three games under the 500 mark. However, Toronto's only one game out of a wild card spot in the AL. Mixed Satellite Weather is brought to you by Next Level Directional Drilling and Ace Septic Pumping. Two divisions, one standard of excellence. Some sun supposed to be mixed in with the cloud this afternoon. The high around 23 degrees. Clear tonight, though there will be some fog patches, a low of 12. Tomorrow, sunny, cloudy periods, and the high up to 27 degrees. Sun and cloud, chance of showers on Wednesday with a high of 24. Right now it's 17. 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
12: 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Wind northwest, 10 knots, backing to southwest this afternoon. Wind increasing to southwest 15 near noon tomorrow. Waves a half meter or less, building to a half to 1 meter tomorrow afternoon.
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0: Jersey's Best Variety Mix 97. It's time for your mixed satellite weather. Sun and cloud today, getting up to 23 tonight. Clear, some fog patches coming in overnight, down to 12. Tomorrow, sun and cloud 27. And then on Wednesday, sun and cloud in 24. 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
1: It's Teddy and I Hope on Quinny's Best Variety Mix 97. It's Ashley Harvey for your Chilango's All Request Lunch Hour. You want to get a song on 962-9700, or you can message me on Facebook or on Instagram and let me know what song you want to hear, and you could be winning with Chilango's. It was not too bad of a weekend. You know, I was out on Saturday for the Hike for Hospice in Trenton at Centennial Park, and it's always a great event to go to. They're all very nice. They have a barbecue afterwards. The walk is beautiful along the waterfront trail there, and we're coming into walk season. This weekend we have the Alzheimer's Walk on Saturday, but another big thing coming up for me this weekend is my daughter Bellamy's dance recital. She's so excited. I'm so excited. I dropped her off on Saturday for her rehearsal. So cute. She's 10 years old, but she just looks like so adorable in her little outfits. Who else is getting ready for a recital season and all that end of the year stuff coming up right now? School. We are coming into the last month of school also. Right now, let's take it outside with Carson Arthur.
2: 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It's time for a Take It Outside Minute on Mix 97. Do you have a small patio, deck, or condo? I want you to be selective about your furniture choices. In a small space, having furniture that can easily transform from one purpose to another is important in maximizing how you're going to use the space. Now, if you plan on using the area for just reading, then absolutely invest in one single oversized chair. If you want a space for reading but also for coffee in the morning with your significant other, having one big chair is probably not going to work. Instead, think about adding things like bistro sets with collapsing chairs, especially if they're more flexible. That way, you can add lots of different uses into one single space. I also want you to consider going with bright colors that add a pop of interest to a shady area. It's a great way to make a space your own and allow it to be multifunctional at the same time.
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3: 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Good morning. Good afternoon. Sorry. It's afternoon now. It's Ashley Harvey in the Mix 97 studio. Winning today with your Montana's 925 contest was Beverly Seymour. 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All you have to do is name the 9, 2, and 5 songs that we're playing today, and you could be winning with Montana's.
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0: Whenever, wherever, Shakira, it's time for your mixed satellite weather. Sun and cloud, 23 today. Tonight, fog patches rolling in overnight, getting down to 12. Tomorrow, sun and cloudy periods, 27. And then on Wednesday, sun and cloud, chances of showers, and 24. Right now, we are sitting at 21. 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

0: It's Elijah Woods. So good. Good afternoon, Ashley Harvey and for Greg Moulton today on Mix 97. What is going on this summer? I want to know everything that is happening. Where should we be? 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

0: Quinny's Best Variety Mix 97 is Brian Adams, Summer 69. He's heading up to Kingston this summer, August 25th at Slush Puppy Place. We gave away some tickets to that earlier on in the springtime. So if you want to go see Brian Adams this summer at Slush Puppy Place, August 25th, there are some tickets still available. You go to their website, slushpuppy.ca, slushpuppyplace.ca, and you get some tickets on there. And it's a great tour. Lights is opening up for him. It's going to be a great one. I'm hoping I can make it to that one. But again, like I said, I'm running street team this summer, so who will see we go. But Brian Adams famously talks about how he's from Kingston, so he's from the area. So if you want to see him, Schloss Puppy Place on August 25th.
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0: time for your mixed satellite weather. Sun and cloud 23 today. Tonight, clear, fog patches in 12. Tomorrow, sunny with cloudy periods in 27. For Wednesday, sun and cloud, chances of showers in 24. Right now, Mixed Nation, we are sitting at that 23. Your mixed satellite weather is brought to you by Petro-Canada.
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1: Mr. David Wilcox and River Wrote Fantasy. Thanks for having me on today. Filling in for Mr. Greg Moulton. He'll be back with you tomorrow morning. And Sean's back on the morning show. Sean and Miriam will join you tomorrow morning. 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

Hawaii's best variety, Mix 97. Good afternoon. It's Justin Anderson here to take you home this afternoon. So much happening in the world of entertainment. Your Hollywood dirt coming up at 4:30 this afternoon. But also in news, Trump says the Iran peace deal is very close. Is it really, though? And holy warning, the Pope says AI might be the next tower of trouble. People are already talking about it. And Canada's Wonderland, well, if you were there over the weekend, you kind of know what happened. Details coming up here on your drive home. Hold tight.

0: when he's best for ride. He makes 97 on your drive home. Justin Anderson, the latest update from the Mix Satellite Weather Center. Coming up shortly, there is some news. We could finally see some movement towards the end of the conflict between the United States and Iran. That'd be nice to get the gas price down. That'd be fabulous. Donald Trump says a peace deal is largely negotiated, with talks reportedly focused on ending the fight and reopening the Strait of Hormuz. Now, which is, you know, one of the world's biggest oil shipping routes. Now, part of the proposed deal would reportedly have Iran give up its stockpile of highly enriched uranium, while the U.S. would ease some sanctions and allow Iran to sell oil again. Now, nothing is finalized yet. There's still some major questions about Iran's missile program and future military activity in the region. But after months of tensions and rising oil prices, and the entire world just refreshing apps every 10 minutes, even the possibility of a deal is getting some attention today. We'll see what happens. See what happens. I heard today, oh, there's 60-day hold. I don't know. There's so much talk going on today. It's wild. Let's just get these gas prices under control. That'd be great. Because when I traveled on the weekend, it was ridiculous. Checking out the latest update from the Mix Satellite Weather Center from our friends at Friel Heating and Air Conditioning. Well, temperatures tonight, not bad. I mean, we're looking at some fog patches maybe developing there around midnight, down to 12. And then tomorrow, sunny in the morning, then a mix of sun and cloud. Ooh, there's a chance of a shower. High of 25. Looking at Wednesday, a mix of sun and cloud, 30% chance showers, high of 24. And Thursday, sunny 21. Friday, a mix of sun and cloud, 21. And so far for the weekend, looks like you might get wet again. Not as bad as it did over this weekend. Oof. Rain did come down pretty heavy, and the winds, oh, it sucked on the weekend. Right now, outside of our studios, overlooking the Bay of Quinte, we're sitting at 18. 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

0: 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Wim, Sean Merriam, tomorrow morning, right here on Mix 97. So the Pope, the big Pope, Pope Leo, in headlines, and he just dropped his first big Vatican document focusing on artificial intelligence. To sum it up, the Pope is looking at AI and he's saying to himself, he's like, oh, hey, maybe let's just not full send the robot apocalypse just yet. He even compared AI to the biblical Tower of Babel, which is non-church speak. Is basically, you know, we're all building something huge. Nobody agrees on what it is for. But this is probably going to be weird. He also flagged concerns about AI in warfare, saying there needs to be some serious ethical limits. And he actually takes it a step further, warning that if we get too obsessed with speed, efficiency, and profit, AI could just chip away at human dignity. So now we got the Pope, we got some world leaders, we even have some tech CEOs all basically saying the same thing. Yeah, this AI situation might be getting a little out of hand. Coming up, we got more of Quinny's Best Variety. Hold tight.
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0: Lady Gaga, Dolce a Runway, Prada. You feeling the Prada? Hey, have you seen the movie yet? A lot of people loving it. Devil Wears Prada too. Although it kind of got smoked in the box office over the weekend. We'll talk about that with your Hollywood Dirt coming up at 4:30 this afternoon. So I got to ask, did anyone else see what went down in Canada's Wonderland over the weekend? Did you go? Maybe had some friends go and heard about it. Maybe you saw it on the internet. Because it was giving major everything is fine, everything is not fine vibes. First of all, Splashworks, it didn't open. Just canceled. Fair enough. I mean, the weather kind of sucked over the weekend. And then it gets better. Two of the biggest roller coasters, Leviathan and Behemoth, decided they were going to check out for the weekend. And by that, I mean they just literally stopped mid-ride. There's actually a term for it. It's actually called valleying. Did you know that? Yeah. And the videos are online. Not going to lie, a little stressful. I mean, even just watching, I'm not even on the ride. And I was like, oh, yeah. You know, you got those massive roller coasters deciding to chill halfway through the ride. But yeah, we're going to take five, maybe forever. Leviathan even made riders on it. They had to be unloaded by staff the whole nine yards. And Behemoth, same, just stopped mid-run. Now, officials are saying it was all weather-related. Cold, windy, rain, messy combo. No safety issues, which is good. It was just weather-related. So you might want to take note of that next time you go to Kansas Wonderland. And by the way, you learned something new today. You learned a term you probably didn't know existed. Valleying. Mm-hmm. And to be honest, what was your personal valleying moment from the weekend? Mine? Oh. Was opening my fridge like five times hoping different food would appear and it just never did. Coming up, more Courtney's Best Variety.
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1: Good afternoon. It's 4 o'clock. Clear tonight with some fog patches and a low of 12. Right now, it's 18 degrees. 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
2: Belleville police have charged a man following an investigation by the Internet Child Exploitation Unit. Police arrested the suspect on Friday in connection with an ongoing investigation. Paul O'Brien, a 45-year-old Belleville man, was arrested and is facing charges including both possession of child sexual abuse and exploitation material and making child sexual abuse and exploitation material. The accused was held for a bail hearing. Members of OPSU Local 448 were on the picket lines today after negotiations broke down on a new collective agreement. The striking workers are staff at Community Living Prince Edward, but they weren't only picketing in the county. Kim Roseborough, president of the local union, said there are many layers to the issue.
3: The first layer is the bargaining component. Community Living Prince Edward and the members and OPSU have met to collective agreement, and we have not come to terms. We're pretty far apart. And we are also a part of the Worth Fighting For campaign. The Worth Fighting For campaign is about the Ford government who imposed a 1% wage freeze. It was called Bill 124. That wage freeze has been deemed unconstitutional and struck down by the Superior Court.
2: The collective agreement expired in 2024. Negotiations for a new agreement are ongoing. Much more detail can be found at quintynews.com. Almost half of Canadians in a recent poll believe the country is headed in the right direction. The new survey from Abacus Data published yesterday said that 47% of people believe Canada is heading in the right direction, while 39% say the country is on the wrong track. About 76% of Canadians see the rest of the world as moving in the wrong direction, and increases to 80% when the question was asked about the United States. The poll suggests that optimism is boosting Prime Minister Mark Carney's Liberal government more than a year into the current mandate. And that's the news. 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The Montreal Canadiens will be back on home ice tonight after splitting the first two games of the NHL's Eastern Conference Final in Carolina. In the West, Vegas is a win away from sweeping Colorado. The Golden Knights will host Game 4 in that series tomorrow night. Toronto Maple Leafs forward Max Domi will be reevaluated at the start of training camp after undergoing off-season surgery for an undisclosed issue. The team says he experienced complications following the procedure. Domi had 36 points in 80 games this past season. Rookie right-hander Trey Yesavage gets the start for the Toronto Blue Jays tonight against the Miami Marlins. The Blue Jays are coming off a series win over the Pittsburgh Pirates. Toronto is three games under the .500 mark, but is only one game out of a wild-card spot in the American League. Weather is brought to you by Brighton Recycling, your community metal recycling center. 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Clear tonight with some fog patches and a low of 12. Looking at tomorrow, sunny with cloudy periods and a high of 27. On Wednesday, a mix of sun and cloud, risk of showers, and a high of 24. Right now, it's 18 degrees. 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
0: Good afternoon. It's a clear drive on the 401 in both directions. I'm not seeing any issues with Highway 62 or 37. Highway 49 is clear from Marysville out towards Picton. We're looking good over the Quinte Skyway Bridge, and Highway 2, just the usual volume through Bryant Street. 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With the latest traffic, I'm Antonia Altabonte.
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0: kind of heaven. The Toronto summer concert season officially on. Bruno Mars is the guy who just pressed play. Bruno Mars lit up the stage. Lit up the stage last night. Kicked off the summer concert run that's happening. Rogers Stadium in Toronto. And honestly, if you were there, you lucky SOB. I mean, Bruno doesn't do just concerts. No, no, no. He does the whole time travel thing. 1 minute, you know, you're in 2026. The next, you're having a dance off and singing along to songs, you know, deep in his catalog. Packed crowd. The weather was doing its own opening act. But nobody cared. Nobody cared once the music hit. The energy was crazy. I know what you're going to ask. You're like, were you there? No, I wasn't there. I wasn't there. I didn't go. I watched the concert, though, online. Somebody was streaming it. Thank you. Watched a lot of it. Yeah, I wanted tickets for that show so bad. Anyway, if last night was the warm-up, you're in for a loud summer. That is for sure. By the way, there was a Yorkdale Mall today had a pop-up Bruno Mars, the Romantic Tour, you know, selling merch. Holy, that merch is not cheap. Bruno Mars merch. There were t-shirts like $105. These little plain t-shirts for women, basically really small t-shirts, like cut-off ones, for $75. And it just said, I love Bruno Mars. That's all it said. Concert merch is not cheap.
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0: Quinny's Best Variety, Mix 97. What a weekend for motorsport. I mean, 8,500 people were locked in with that. That was a close race right to the end. Montreal Grand Prix. It's nice to see Max Verstappen get back up there on the podium. I mean, for me, you know, big Red Bull fan, but
1: poor George Russell.
0: I'm not the biggest George Russell fan. But it, also, the emotions were pretty high at Charlotte Motor Speedway before the Coca-Cola 600. There was a huge tribute for NASCAR legend Kyle Busch, and seen his wife, Samantha, there, and even the son, Braxton, along with their daughter, Lennox. Man, honestly, that's one of those real life, you know, hits different moments. Crazy. 41. Still, it's wild to think he's gone so early. Coming up here on Mix 97 this afternoon, we play Quiddy's favorite game, What's That Noise? Your chance to win Burger Revolution, the mix. We play that game coming up at 5:30. It's time to check in with all of your Hollywood dirt.
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0: Well, the box office, Star Wars. Yes, Star Wars, Mandalorian, Grogu landed at number one with about $82 million domestically. Solid start, but not a record breaker for the galaxy far, far away. In second, Obsession got a nice little boost in a second weekend with about $22.4 million. Thanks to a strong word of mouth. And in third, Michael still holding on, brought in another $20 million. And some sad news out of Brazil. Fitness influencer Gabriel Ganley, who has millions of followers, has passed away in São Paulo. He was found in his apartment. No signs of violence, and officials are still investigating. His cause of death hasn't been released. Comedian Laura Cleary says she had a terrifying moment at home when a 600-pound fridge fell on her. Wow. That's not cool. She was alone with her kids, and she was trapped underneath it. She had to call 911. Firefighters came and rescued her. The wild part is no broken bones. She was definitely bruised, and she's recovering, and she's actually looking into whether the appliance was properly installed or not. How does that happen? Anyway, a mid-air medical emergency on a flight from Montreal to L.A. had passengers talking, and Air Canada is getting praise for how its crew handled it. Even Katy Perry spoke out about the response and how quick it was and how professional. And, of course, she's been in headlines recently, spotted with her boyfriend, Canadian Prime Minister Justin Trudeau. Tiger Woods resurfaced on social media with a Memorial Day message honoring fallen service members and reflecting on his father's military service as well, too. So this is his first public post since stepping away earlier this year after the DUI arrest and entering treatment. His girlfriend Vanessa Trump also reshared the tribute in support. Kevin Hart, what a weekend he had over the U.S. Memorial Day long weekend. He did exactly as you would expect. Partied in Vegas with his wife. They were spotted at day clubs. You know, they got the one there at Wynn and Caesars, and he was dancing, laughing up a storm, and he was even up there on stage with Fisher, you know, doing his thing, grooving, holding two big bottles. Tom Hanks is back talking World War II again. That's right, saying he keeps returning to those stories because they still feel relevant today. He's actually, you know, he's tried it to past project or tied it to last projects, you know, like Band of Brothers, Saving Private Ryan. And now he's working on a new 20-part documentary exploring the era and big questions it raises about freedom and human behavior. We don't know what it's called, but he's working on something. And there you have it. That is your Hollywood Dirt for Maple Bin Services and Mix 97.
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0: 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We'll hook you up. We'll get up with your requests. Oh, wedding season. It is upon us. You know what happened? This is so 2026. The Durham Bulls. It's a baseball team. I guess the stadium there, they teamed up with a radio station, another radio station actually, called Mix, believe it or not. They did something pretty wild. They hosted an event called 9 Weddings in 9 Innings. Yes, 9 couples, 9 innings, 1 baseball game. That's wild. So in between the innings, somebody new got married. There's like 3,700 fans there. It's pretty wild. Very romantic. Because baseball's romantic. I think they got a complimentary hot dog, too. I think that's the deal. Coming up here on Mix 97, more Quiddy's Best Variety before we get to the top of the hour. Hold tight.
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1: Good afternoon, it's 5 o'clock. Clear tonight with fog patches and a low of 12. Right now, it's 18 degrees. 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
1: Belleville police have charged a man following an investigation by the Internet Child Exploitation Unit. Police arrested the suspect on Friday in connection with an ongoing investigation. Paul O'Brien, a 45-year-old Belleville man, was arrested and is facing charges that include both possession of child sexual abuse and exploitation material, along with making child sexual abuse and exploitation material. The accused was held for a bail hearing. More details at quintynews.com. Staff from Community Living Prince Edward have gone on strike. The workers, represented by OPSU Local 448, hit the picket lines after 2 years without a collective agreement. Kim Roseborough, president of the local union, says that there are many layers to the issue.
3: The first layer is the bargaining component. Community Living Prince Edward and the members and OPSU have met to collective agreement, and we have not come to terms. We're pretty far apart. And we are also a part of the Worth Fighting For campaign. The Worth Fighting For campaign is about the Ford government who imposed a 1% wage freeze. It was called Bill 124. That wage freeze has been deemed unconstitutional and struck down by the Superior Court.
1: Much more details can be found at quintynews.com. The federal government is leasing more planes and helicopters to help provinces and territories respond to wildfires this summer. Emergency Management Minister Eleanor Olszewski says that it's all part of a new $315 million investment to establish a national aerial firefighting surge capacity.
4: To lease 10 additional wildfire fighting aircraft that will support our provinces and our territories in their response, and that will be available beginning this wildfire season.
1: The 2025 wildfire season was Canada's second worst on record, with nearly 90,000 square kilometres consumed as of September 2025, an area larger than New Brunswick. And that's the news.
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1: 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The Montreal Canadiens will be back on home ice tonight after splitting the first two games of the NHL's Eastern Conference Final in Carolina. In the West, Vegas is a win away from sweeping Colorado. The Golden Knights will host Game 4 in that series tomorrow night. Toronto Maple Leafs forward Max Domi will be reevaluated at the start of training camp after undergoing off-season surgery for an undisclosed issue. The team says he experienced complications following the procedure. Domi had 36 points in 80 games this past season. Rookie right-hander Trey Yesavage gets the start for the Toronto Blue Jays tonight against the Miami Marlins. The Blue Jays are coming off a series win over the Pittsburgh Pirates. Toronto is three games under the .500 mark, but is only one game out of a wild-card spot in the American League. 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Clear tonight with some fog patches and a low of 12. Looking at tomorrow, sunny with cloudy periods and a high of 27. On Wednesday, a mix of sun and cloud, risk of showers, and a high of 24. Right now, it's 18 degrees. 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
10: It's a clear drive on the 401 in both directions. I'm not seeing any issues on Belleville or Trenton streets. Highway 62 and 37 are also problem-free from the 401 to Highway 7. And we're looking good with Highway 49 out towards Picton. Looking for a little excitement? 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With the latest traffic, I'm Antonia Altabonte.
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0: Big 97, Justin Bieber, Nicki Minaj, Beauty and the Beat. All right, this one's just hitting everyone who's ever tried to get concert tickets before. And I know you can relate to this. You go online, 10 a.m. sharp, for a big show. Oh, the tickets are going on sale 10 a.m. And by 10:02, sold out. Completely gone. What's happening again and again with concerts and sports through companies like Ticketmaster and resale platforms like StubHub and others? A lot of fans are convinced the system is broken. Because what happens next? That's the frustrating part. Those same tickets pop up again online and just not at face value. Sometimes two, maybe three or four times the price. You know, suddenly your $120 concert tickets cost you $550. Now, Ireland actually tried something pretty bold. They brought in a law that basically bans reselling tickets for profit. And at first glance, it worked. Scalpers disappeared from the main resale platforms and professional bots. Well, they decided to back off a little bit. But it didn't fully solve the problem. No. Some of the resale just moved elsewhere. Offshore sites, social media, smaller unregulated corners of the internet. So instead of fixing everything, it just kind of, you know, reshuffled the problem. In the UK, parts of the US, there's now growing calls for similar rules. Price caps, stricter enforcement, even criminal penalties for professional scalping. And some artists and industry voices say it's the only way to get tickets back into the hands of actual fans. But even some people in the ticketing industry kind of argue that capping could actually backfire right in their face, saying it might actually push more activity into the unregulated space where a lot more scams happen, you know, and it's even harder to control. So, I mean, depending on who you ask, banning scalpers, it either fixes the system or it just breaks it in a different way. And that's where we are right now. That's where we are. Fans stuck in the middle. Still refreshing the page at 10 o'clock in the morning. Still losing the ticket race and still wondering how sold out in 12 seconds is even physically possible. Because let's be honest, nobody believes that was all humans clicking at the same time. We know what's going on. Do we fix ticketing with stricter laws or what's the goal here? We're just going to try to outsmart the bots, you know, that are already three steps ahead of us all. Concert tickets are insane. Coming up here on The Mix, we play Quinny's favorite game, What's That Noise? Your chance to win with Burger Revolution in The Mix.
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0: Charlotte Carded, The Way We Touch, Quiddy's Best Variety, Mix 97. 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
0: Yep. 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Burger Revolution. Not just burgers, too. 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Oh, yeah. 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If you can identify this noise. 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I think it's easy. I think it's real easy. Go ahead. Hey, play it again. Play the noise. Oh. Play it again. The funny thing is, I did give you the answer just before we started this contest. I'm kind of like that. Play it again. Mm-hmm. All right. 613-962-9700. See, it'd be very difficult if I didn't already give you the answer. Let's go to line number one. Mix 97, what is the noise?
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0: 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I will... No, I can't give it this away. I can't give this away. Mix 97. Let's go to line number one. What do you think it is?
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4: I didn't get to listen because I'm driving, but is it when you take a screenshot on your phone?
0: No, no, that's not what it is. See... Go ahead. What do you think it is? Go ahead.
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0: iPhone shutter button.
3: Yes.
0: Isn't that for a camera?
3: Yes.
0: That's not exactly what it is, but you got the first part right. I'll help you out there. We're getting closer. Mix 97. What do you think it is?
5: I don't. It's the shutter button thing you gave me.
0: No, that's deja vu. Same thing the last caller said. What do you think it is? All right, we'll go to line number two. Go ahead. We're getting closer.
8: I think it's the sound you hear when you take a picture with your iPhone.
0: That's absolutely not what it is. 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
9: Is it unlocking your iPhone?
0: Bingo, there's exactly what it is. this guy's got an iPhone.
9: Actually, I got a Samsung.
0: Oh, do you? So do I.
9: My daughter's got an iPhone.
0: So. Nice, nice. That's exactly what... See, the problem is, I said, you got to be specific. As soon as I make that announcement, it's like, shoot. but that's great. Hey, who is this?
9: This is Chris.
0: Chris, well, congratulations. You just got yourself some Burger Revolution. I guess you're going to take your daughter there, right?
9: Yeah, I will.
0: All right. Yep. Hold on a line. We're going to hook you up with your prize. Coming up, more Quiddy's Best Variety. That was awesome.
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0: 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I see a new movement happening, and I don't know if you caught this. You know, especially when you get into the nicer weather, you know, you usually see a bunch of people gathered at Tim Hortons, you know, in the parking lot. It's usually, you know, some old cars, or sometimes it's like a little motorcycle squad, you know, sitting in the parking lot, drinking their Tim Hortons coffees and watching everybody drive by. Well, there's a new movement at EV stations. You'll notice this. You know, all these little Tesla drivers, they all get together. They actually get their surety boards, their cheese boards out, and they all just hang out and have conversations and stuff. I spotted that over the weekend. I was like, what's going on? What, they having cheese and crackers there? They were! It's a new thing. The EV stations. Oh, my goodness. Price of gas. Brutal. I had to do some driving on the weekend, so that's where I really noticed it. I was like, oh my goodness. Coming up here on Mix 97, get ready. We really count down the six hottest songs today. You know, last week it was a wild one. Such a flip-flop near number one. Is it going to be like that this week? We're going to find out. 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

0: Felix Cartel, Quiddy's Best Variety, Mix 97. Lots of graduation stuff popping right now. You know, the students at ENSS, they had their big parade. Big parade in Brighton recently. I never had a parade when I was in high school in Brighton. What's with that? I'm just kidding. Oh, hockey's pretty exciting right now. You know, the Montreal Canadiens are in the playoffs, and their run right now. What is it, 1-0 in the Eastern Conference Final? And the energy in Quebec is, you know, obviously pretty high. But now there's a little bit of a twist because Quebec's language watchdog, I forget what the name of the office is, the Office Québécois de la Langue something, I don't know. Basically, they're the language police. I'm not making this up. They're encouraging fans to cheer in French. They've even gone as far as publishing a list of over 70 hockey terms in French, basically saying, if you're going to yell at a hockey game, please do it properly. And the message from them was basically, let's cheer on the team in the language of Maurice Richard. Very poetic, right? Very serious. Very... Anyway, now to be fair, they're not banning Go Habs Go. They actually said it's fine because it's part of the team's identity and history. So that chant is safe. But it does raise some questions. Are we about to start policing arenas vibes now? You know? Sir, you're going to need to sit down and stop yelling because you're doing it in English. I mean, could you just imagine that? But I'm from Ontario. Okay, then you're fine, sir. Wow. So the Habs, you know, by the way, if you've been living under a rock, they're the last Canadian team standing in the playoffs right now. So the whole country's quietly watching like, okay, Montreal, carry us. I got some friends on social media. They do not shut up about Montreal. Listen, I've said it before. I'm not a huge hockey fan, but there are some hockey fans out there. I know Sean Kelly's a big Leafs fan. I mean, he doesn't post Leaf stuff all over social media, but I got some friends who are just nonstop about it. Coming up here on Mix 97, get ready. Ryan Seacrest on air just after 7.
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0: I want to tell you something. We're going to talk about coffee. We should talk more about it. It's one of life. There are two great pleasures in life that you can't take these away. I'm not letting anyone take these away from me. Number one, sunsets. Don't take it away from me. I like that time of night. I don't want anybody to disturb that. Don't want that. I don't get it all the time. I mean, there are most nights you don't get to see it, but when you do, that's precious. That resets you. That's a good feeling. The other one, on the other side, in the morning, coffee. Mm-hmm. Don't mess with it. To my doctor listening, don't care.
2: What does the doctor say to you?
0: I don't know, but when you tell me there's too much caffeine or something coming up, I don't know. I don't care. I'm not letting you take that away.
2: Wow.
0: I'll stretch or I'll do whatever else, mobility, whatever you other stuff. But no, not with the coffee. It's just not going to happen.
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0: This is Mix 97. I was thinking about, you know, do I want kids? People want to ask me this, strangers every day. Went into Shake Shack. The guy goes, hey, can I ask you a question? You're Ryan. Yeah. Are you going to have kids? I mean, wow. Get my Shake Shacky thingy.
1: I'm a burger man.
0: The burger guy. I mean, yeah. It's a good burger.
1: In-N-Out's better.
0: So I don't know that I'd say better. They're different.
1: Different. Sure.
0: Yeah. So anyway, I started thinking, you know, our kids, like, yes, they're a pain in the neck. They're annoying. They're aggravating. They scream. They cry. But then there are these moments, right? Where you dress them up for the Christmas photo. You take them to play volleyball at the beach. Or they play the next episode on piano for the first time. Kids can do cute things.
1: They really can.
0: If you're going to do it and you're thinking about having a hangover tomorrow, eat this before you drink today. It will reduce the hangover. Cheese.
1: Interesting.
0: Sounds like a bad idea for the tummy, but good for the head. Cheese. Protein, the fat, the complex carbs, coat the stomach, decrease the absorption of alcohol. Apparently good for the hangover.
1: Interesting.
0: You try it. I'm not.
1: Nah, I'm good on that too.
0: Today's quote, you'll keep meeting the same person in different bodies until you learn the lesson.
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